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1: 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With the DJ, please turn up the bass to the max.

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1: Very few.
0: 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Why?
1: 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I just wanted to.

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There are new forces in the world. A conflict between the generations. A powerful feeling that the American system is failing to deal with the real threats to life.